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14: Today FM weather.
15: Partly cloudy skies tonight, low of 3 with risk of frost. Friday morning sunny, high of 17, followed by cloudy skies, low of 11. Saturday showers, high of 15, showers continue, low of 9.
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3: Partly cloudy skies tonight, low of 3 with risk of frost. Friday morning sunny, high of 17, followed by cloudy skies, low of 11. Saturday showers, high of 15. Showers continue, low of 9.

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6: Partly cloudy skies tonight, low of 3 with risk of frost. Friday morning sunny, high of 17, followed by cloudy skies, low of 11. Saturday showers, high of 15, showers continue, low of 9.
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9: Partly cloudy skies tonight, low of 3 with risk of frost. Friday morning sunny, high of 17, followed by cloudy skies, low of 11. Saturday showers, high of 15, showers continue, low of 9.
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4: Partly cloudy skies tonight, low of 3 with risk of frost. Friday morning sunny, high of 17, followed by cloudy skies, low of 11. Saturday showers, high of 15, showers continue, low of 9.
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6: Partly cloudy skies tonight, low of 3 with risk of frost. Friday morning sunny, high of 17, followed by cloudy skies, low of 11. Saturday showers, high of 15, showers continue, low of 9.
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8: Partly cloudy skies tonight, low of 3 with risk of frost. Friday morning sunny, high of 17, followed by cloudy skies, low of 11. Saturday showers, high of 15, showers continue, low of 9.
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8: Partly cloudy skies tonight, low of 3 with risk of frost. Friday morning sunny, high of 17, followed by cloudy skies, low of 11. Saturday showers, high of 15, showers continue, low of 9.
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0: 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I'm a fireball.
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2: 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In the Hollywood hills and the boulevard. Her parents threw big parties. 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
1: Hey, thanks again, Ian, for driving. I didn't plan on drinking that much.
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1: Let's go to the beach, each, let's go get a wave. They say what they gonna say. Have a drink, clink, found a Bud Light, bed like me.

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1: Good morning, I'm Richard Coffin. Two-term city councilor Jody Burbeck submitted her papers yesterday to run for mayor of Stratford. In an interview with MyStratfordNow, Burbeck says she considered running for mayor during the last election, but felt getting more experience as a councilor was the way to go. In deciding to run for mayor, Burbeck says she's become a little frustrated at the speed in which things are happening, and as a leader, she can inspire changes a bit faster.
2: I'm really happy with the direction. I think our values as council were aligned. I feel like it's just not been efficient, and I think the speed at which things happen needs to change.
1: Burbeck adds, making Stratford an affordable place to live is very important, and housing should be within reach, especially for young families. Wins on this term of council include moving towards licensed home childcare and council commitments towards the Grand Trunk site and the Warming Center. Burbeck says she's 100% supportive of the city's legal challenge against the province's strong mayor powers, describing them as undemocratic. The process of updating Stratford's official plan is making progress. A management report was presented to council on Tuesday. It focused on four discussion papers helping frame key policy directions for the plan, including culture, environmental stewardship, mobility, and sustainability. This comes as the city's updating the plan for the first time since 2016. Mayor Martin Ritzma says a lot has changed in that time.
3: Our official plan certainly needs to address not only the changes that take place in Stratford, but also it has to respond to any of the provincial policy changes that have taken place.
1: Ritzma hopes the updated plan addresses climate change mitigation, adaptation, resiliency, and mobility. Next steps will see a revision of the papers, followed by an open house and a public meeting. He hopes the current council accepts the updated plan before the newly elected council can move it forward. The Perth Wellington Federal Liberal Association is looking for their next local candidate. The association's opened nominations for the riding with hopes of selecting a candidate to represent the region in the next federal election. Those interested must first fill out a nomination contestant package. According to the party, candidates will be sent the forms needed for candidacy to be reviewed by the Greenlight Committee. And you can learn more about a local cadet program and help fund the Corps. The 223 Perth County Royal Canadian Army Cadet Corps will be at the Stratford and District Agricultural Society Farmers Market tomorrow. We'll be there from 7 until noon at the Rotary Complex. Cadets will also be stationed at the Stratford Mall, No Frills, and Food Basics. As part of the spring tagging fundraiser, cadets will request donations and speak with residents and youth about the program. Funds go towards training activities and special opportunities. Be the first to know. Get daily and weekly news alerts directly to your inbox by signing up at MyStratfordNow.com.
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5: Sunny with a high of 17 today. Partly cloudy tonight with a low of 11. Cloudy for tomorrow and some rain, maybe 10 to 15 millimeters expected with a high of 13. Cloudy for Sunday with a high of 18. It's 8 right now in Stratford.
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It's 6:11. Good morning, KFO with you. It's 8 degrees right now and going to warm up to a high of 17. And it's a great weekend to do some treasure hunting. Details shortly. It's Where's My Husband Now on Today FM.

0: Stratford's best music, 107.7 Today FM with Sky High, Taya Wood. It's 618, 8 degrees, going to see a high of 17. Kay fell with you this morning, and it is the first treasure hunt weekend of the summer. I know it doesn't feel like summer, but trust me, it is. And we're going to, you know how these work, right? You remember them from last year. You put out your items on the curb starting at 4 p.m. today. And then it gives the community, people in town, a chance to drive around and see, like, hey, I need that. Perfect. And then if it hasn't been claimed by 3 p.m. on a Sunday, you bring it back in. If you want more details about the treasure hunt in Stratford, easy peasy, head over to the Today Facebook page.
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0: 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That was Shaggy in Old Carolina. And guess what? We're going to give you a chance to win next week. You are going to have a chance to win tickets to see Shaggy live at Rock the Park. Yes, Rock the Park is happening in London, and I will have a pair of tickets up for grabs next week for you to see Shaggy, for you to see another great band, Nelly. Nelly's a rap artist. He's awesome, as well as Afro Man's going to be there, and Omi's going to be there as well. And you'll have a chance to win two pairs of tickets next week to see Shaggy with Nelly, Afro Man, Omi. It's going to be a blast. So be listening for your cue to text starting on Tuesday.
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0: 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It's 6:44. Good morning, KFO with you. We're sitting at 8 degrees, sunny for today with a high of 17. And it is Friday, and that means it's time to play your favorite game. It's Brag About Your Pets. It's Brig. 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
1: Good morning, I'm Richard Coffin. Two-term city councilor Jody Burback submitted her papers yesterday to run for mayor of Stratford. In an interview with MyStratfordNow, Burback says she considered running for mayor during the last election, but felt getting more experience as a councilor was the way to go. In deciding to run for mayor, Burback says she's become a little frustrated at the speed in which things are happening, and as a leader, she can inspire changes a bit faster.
2: I'm really happy with the direction. I think our values as council were aligned. I feel like it's just not been efficient, and I think the speed at which things happen needs to change.
1: Burback adds, making Stratford an affordable place to live is very important, and housing should be within reach, especially for young families. Wins on this term of council include moving towards licensed home childcare and council commitments towards the Grand Trunk site and the Warming Center. Burback says she's 100% supportive of the city's legal challenge against the province's strong mayor powers, describing them as undemocratic. The process of updating Stratford's official plan is making progress. A management report was presented to council on Tuesday. It focused on four discussion papers helping frame key policy directions for the plan, including culture, environmental stewardship, mobility, and sustainability. This comes as the city's updating the plan for the first time since 2016. Mayor Martin Ritzma says a lot has changed in that time.
3: Our official plan certainly needs to address not only the changes that take place in Stratford, but also it has to respond to any of the provincial policy changes that have taken place.
1: Ritzma hopes the updated plan addresses climate change mitigation, adaptation, resiliency, and mobility. Next steps will see a revision of the papers, followed by an open house and a public meeting. He hopes the current council accepts the updated plan before the newly elected council can move it forward. The Perth Wellington Federal Liberal Association is looking for their next local candidate. The association's opened nominations for the riding with hopes of selecting a candidate to represent the region in the next federal election. Those interested must first fill out a nomination contestant package. According to the party, candidates will be sent the forms needed for candidacy to be reviewed by the Greenlight Committee. And you can learn more about a local cadet program and help fund the Corps. The 223 Perth County Royal Canadian Army Cadet Corps will be at the Stratford and District Agricultural Society Farmers Market tomorrow. We'll be there from 7 until noon at the Rotary Complex. Cadets will also be stationed at the Stratford Mall, No Frills, and Food Basics. As part of the spring tagging fundraiser, cadets will request donations and speak with residents and youth about the program. Funds go towards training activities and special opportunities. Be the first to know. Get daily and weekly news alerts directly to your inbox by signing up at MyStratfordNow.com.
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4: Sunny with a high of 17 today. Partly cloudy tonight with a low of 11. Cloudy for tomorrow and some rain. Maybe 10 to 15 millimeters expected with a high of 13. Cloudy for Sunday with a high of 18. It's 8 right now in Stratford.
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It's 7:10. I'm KFEL. We're sitting at 8 degrees. We're going to see a sunny day today with the high reaching 17. And it's all about money didn't matter. We'll talk about that coming up very, very shortly. But first, it's a classic from TLC. Unpretty on Stratford's Best Music 107.7 Today FM.

0: 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Good morning. I'm KFell, and just a bit of news for you. Due to the weather that's going to come in on Saturday and all of the rain, the African and Caribbean Day barbecue from the Multicultural Association of Perth Huron will be canceled on Saturday. And that is supposed to be taking place, but it will be canceled. I'll post more about that up on the Today FM Facebook page.
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5: I could use better sleep.
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5: Maybe you don't.
7: So 11% off.
5: Yeah.
7: Chip off the old block there. 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

0: a beautiful day. 107.7 Today FM, Stratford's best music. It's a beautiful day. Michael Bublé, 8 degrees right now. We are going to see it get up to a high of 17. And we've got the On Rush Music Festival. They have a live performance of Pink Floyd's The Dark Side of the Moon Saturday, June 6th at the Avondale United Church. It's going to be a really, really good time, and it's one of the greatest albums of all time. So this should be an absolute riot to see. The concert is in support of United Housing and the United Way Perth Huron. So all proceeds will go to housing projects in Stratford. You don't want to miss out. Tickets, there's a password for you. You can get 15% off. Details are up on the Today Facebook page.
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0: 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That was Running Home. It's 7:50. Good morning. KFO with the 8 degrees right now. Going to see it get up to a high of 17 as the day rolls on. And James Anderson Award nominations are out, and they are available. If you want to nominate someone, it's very easy to do. If you have someone who is an eligible individual or a small group that has made a wonderful contribution to our city of Stratford, you should nominate that person. How do you do that? Well, easy. I've got a post and a link for you up on the Today Facebook page. Just head there and get your nomination into us.
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1: Good morning, I'm Richard Coffin. Two-term city councilor Jody Burback submitted her papers yesterday to run for mayor of Stratford. In an interview with MyStratfordNow, Burback says she considered running for mayor during the last election, but felt getting more experience as a councilor was the way to go. In deciding to run for mayor, Burback says she's become a little frustrated at the speed in which things are happening, and as a leader, she can inspire changes a bit faster.
2: I'm really happy with the direction. I think our values as council were aligned. I feel like it's just not been efficient, and I think the speed at which things happen needs to change.
1: Burback adds, making Stratford an affordable place to live is very important, and housing should be within reach, especially for young families. Wins on this term of council include moving towards licensed home childcare and council commitments towards the Grand Trunk site and the Warming Center. Burback says she's 100% supportive of the city's legal challenge against the province's strong mayor powers, describing them as undemocratic. The process of updating Stratford's official plan is making progress. A management report was presented to council on Tuesday. It focused on four discussion papers helping frame key policy directions for the plan, including culture, environmental stewardship, mobility, and sustainability. This comes as the city's updating the plan for the first time since 2016. Mayor Martin Ritsma says a lot has changed in that time.
3: Our official plan certainly needs to address not only the changes that take place in Stratford, but also it has to respond to any of the provincial policy changes that have taken place.
1: Ritsma hopes the updated plan addresses climate change mitigation, adaptation, resiliency, and mobility. Next steps will see a revision of the papers, followed by an open house and a public meeting. He hopes the current council accepts the updated plan before the newly elected council can move it forward. The Perth Wellington Federal Liberal Association is looking for their next local candidate. The association's opened nominations for the riding with hopes of selecting a candidate to represent the region in the next federal election. Those interested must first fill out a nomination contestant package. According to the party, candidates will be sent the forms needed for candidacy to be reviewed by the Greenlight Committee. And you can learn more about a local cadet program and help fund the Corps. The 223 Perth County Royal Canadian Army Cadet Corps will be at the Stratford and District Agricultural Society Farmers Market tomorrow. We'll be there from 7 until noon at the Rotary Complex. Cadets will also be stationed at the Stratford Mall, No Frills, and Food Basics. As part of the spring tagging fundraiser, cadets will request donations and speak with residents and youth about the program. Funds go towards training activities and special opportunities. Be the first to know. Get daily and weekly news alerts directly to your inbox by signing up at MyStratfordNow.com.
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5: Sunny with a high of 17 today. Partly cloudy tonight with a low of 11. Cloudy for tomorrow and some rain. Maybe 10 to 15 millimeters expected with a high of 13. Cloudy for Sunday with a high of 18. It's 8 right now in Stratford.
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We'll talk more about that shortly. It's so easy now. Olivia Dean on 107.7 Today FM.

0: 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It's 8:16. Good morning. 8 degrees right now. Gonna see a high of 17. I'm KFEL, and yesterday I was always thinking while I was walking about that the city of Stratford needs a go-kart track slash batting cages and an arcade and maybe a laser tag. I think that would be a fun thing for the city to do, and if I had a situation where money wasn't a factor and failure was no issue, I think I would open one of those businesses in our area. So I thought that's what we would do today. Why don't we play, if money is no problem, what business are you opening, Kathy?
1: It would be a restaurant. I love to cook, and I've been told I'm really good at it, and I would call it Chatty Kathy's Cafe. Oh, stews and homemade meals, shepherd's pie, lasagna, meatloaf.
0: That sounds awesome. 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

0: 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And we are talking about, if money was no problem, what business are you opening and bringing to Stratford? Ellen has commented, and she's kind of on the same page as me. It's an Olympic-sized pool complex with a splash pad, water slides, warmer exercise pool, and any other things you can think of that would be fun to do in a pool complex. So there you go. A pool complex is what Ellen is bringing to us in Stratford. What about you, Dustin? What are you bringing to Stratford if money is no option?
1: So I'm really sick of the lack of mushroom-related items in restaurants, because I'm all for deep-fried mushrooms or stuffed portobellos and things like that. So if I open up a restaurant, it would be a lot of mushroom-based products, and it'd be called Shroom for More.
0: Shroom for More. You're bringing a mushroom restaurant in. Sounds delightful. 519-272-9834 if you want to join the conversation.
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0: 107.7 Today FM, Stratford's best music with the old me, Ray May. Good morning, KFL with you. We're sitting at 8 degrees right now, and I just want to send you a reminder. I mentioned this a little bit earlier on, but just so you know, the Multicultural Association of Perth Hurons Caribbean and African Day is canceled today, for Saturday. It's canceled for tomorrow due to the inclement weather that we could see. It was supposed to take place down at Market Square, but it is canceled for tomorrow due to the weather. If you would like details about this, they're super easy to find. 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
1: Good morning, I'm Richard Coffin. Two-term city councilor Jody Burback submitted her papers yesterday to run for mayor of Stratford. In an interview with MyStratfordNow, Burback says she considered running for mayor during the last election, but felt getting more experience as a councilor was the way to go. In deciding to run for mayor, Burback says she's become a little frustrated at the speed in which things are happening, and as a leader, she can inspire changes a bit faster.
2: I'm really happy with the direction. I think our values as council were aligned. I feel like it's just not been efficient, and I think the speed at which things happen needs to change.
1: Burback adds, making Stratford an affordable place to live is very important, and housing should be within reach, especially for young families. Wins on this term of council include moving towards licensed home childcare and council commitments towards the Grand Trunk site and the Warming Center. Burback says she's 100% supportive of the city's legal challenge against the province's strong mayor powers, describing them as undemocratic. The process of updating Stratford's official plan is making progress. A management report was presented to council on Tuesday. It focused on four discussion papers helping frame key policy directions for the plan, including culture, environmental stewardship, mobility, and sustainability. This comes as the city's updating the plan for the first time since 2016. Mayor Martin Ritzma says a lot has changed in that time.
3: Our official plan certainly needs to address not only the changes that take place in Stratford, but also it has to respond to any of the provincial policy changes that have taken place.
1: Ritzma hopes the updated plan addresses climate change mitigation, adaptation, resiliency, and mobility. Next steps will see a revision of the papers, followed by an open house and a public meeting. He hopes the current council accepts the updated plan before the newly elected council can move it forward. The Perth Wellington Federal Liberal Association is looking for their next local candidate. The association's opened nominations for the riding with hopes of selecting a candidate to represent the region in the next federal election. Those interested must first fill out a nomination contestant package. According to the party, candidates will be sent the forms needed for candidacy to be reviewed by the Greenlight Committee. And you can learn more about a local cadet program and help fund the Corps. The 223 Perth County Royal Canadian Army Cadet Corps will be at the Stratford and District Agricultural Society Farmers Market tomorrow. We'll be there from 7 until noon at the Rotary Complex. Cadets will also be stationed at the Stratford Mall, No Frills, and Food Basics. As part of the spring tagging fundraiser, cadets will request donations and speak with residents and youth about the program. Funds go towards training activities and special opportunities. Be the first to know. Get daily and weekly news alerts directly to your inbox by signing up at MyStratfordNow.com.
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6: Sunny with a high of 17 today. Partly cloudy tonight with a low of 11. Cloudy for tomorrow and some rain. Maybe 10 to 15 millimeters expected, with a high of 13. Cloudy for Sunday with a high of 18. It's 8 right now in Stratford.
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Good morning. KFEL with you this morning as we roll through the start of your work day. Something really cool coming to the Avondale Church. We'll talk about that very, very shortly. But first, it's the Gin Blossoms and Follow You Down. 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

0: 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It's 9:16. Good morning. I'm KFEL. In the studio with me is Kate.
1: Good morning.
0: So Kate's laughing. I'm scrapping what we were supposed to talk about because I want to talk to Kate about something. We'll talk about that next. Kate, yesterday you were texting me about something.
1: Yes, just a technical. You know, I was double checking.
0: She was technical side. Okay, so what she was asking me is something I said we're doing. I think that day or the day before, I walked into the studio and said, "Kate, this is how we're gonna do the Shred event on air. Like, here's this, that, and the other thing." Yeah, okay.
1: Yeah, okay.
0: And
1: got
0: then,
1: it.
0: And then it's yesterday, I'm at home getting text messages asking me if we're going to do it exactly the way I said we're going to do it.
1: I was just double checking.
0: I think it was a case of Kate not listening to KFEL again.
1: Possibly. Yeah. You know, I have a million things going through my head every day.
0: This is what happened. She goes, she hears my voice and immediately tunes me out. Yeah, whatever. I'm used to it. Okay, but you're at the Shred event tomorrow. It is. People just don't show up with handfuls of paper.
1: Yeah, please put it in a bag or a box.
0: Like, Kate's like, well, what if it rains, people...
1: Well, I'm just imagining. What if you have a smaller stack of paper and you don't want to put it in a bag?

0: some guy or girl walking up with an armful. I need to just shred it. If that happens, I would be concerned as to what they're shredding.
1: That's true.
0: So how does this work? You show up with papers. Let's say you're like, oh, I needed these tax papers. I needed this and I needed that. Now you have boxes of them.
1: Mm-hmm.
0: And you're like, I need to get rid of them. That's what the community shred is. It's always shred all. It's all for the Kiwanis Club of Stratford for the Kiwanis Christmas Basket Fund Radiothon. It's by donation, and it's happening tomorrow from Highway 7 and 8 at Stratford Furniture Gallery.
1: Mm-hmm.
0: Kate, you're going to be there.
1: Yes, it's 10 to 1 at Stratford Furniture Gallery. We're shredding your documents outside, and then inside they have a lot of really good deals as well. So
0: yeah, so it is a win-win-win. And again, if somebody shows up with an armful of papers and says, I need these shredded immediately,
1: I mean,
0: I would call Darren.
1: I'm not going to judge. I'm going to let Darren. You shred them.
0: That seems fishy to
1: as
0: me.
1: As long as you make a donation, I will let you shred them.
0: You're making a good point. So if you want more details, head to mystratfordnow.com.
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0: Sunny with a high of 17 today. Partly cloudy tonight with a low of 11. Cloudy for tomorrow and some rain, maybe 10 to 15 millimeters expected with a high of 13. Cloudy for Sunday with a high of 18. It's 8 right now in Stratford.
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0: Stratford's best music, 107.7 Today FM with Skater Boy Avril Lavigne. It's 9:31. I'm KFell, and Kay, this is a really cool thing. Onrush Music Festival is putting on a live performance of Pink Floyd's The Dark Side of the Moon, in my opinion, one of the greatest albums ever made.
1: Oh, 100%. Yeah.
0: It's one of the few you can listen from start to finish.
1: Yeah, and I think that's exactly what they're planning on doing. But they also, I heard, are doing other songs too.
0: That's
1: so
0: cool.
1: So they'll kind of do a multitude of songs from Pink
0: what
1: Floyd.
0: They should do. Is I don't know if this is able to do this at the Avondale United Church, which is where this is happening, is they need a screen and
1: oh,
0: they
1: yeah.
0: need to sync it up with
1: the Wizard of Oz. So they do have a screen at Avondale.
0: You start playing after the third roar of the lion and it syncs. Trust me, I've done this a few times.
1: Interesting.
0: And this would be a good time. And 15% off with the promo code Radio Floyd. So Dark Side of the Moon live at the Avondale Theater, June 6th. It should be a riot. And details, of course, can be found up on the Today Facebook page.
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0: 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It's 9:48. Good morning. KFO with you. Kate in studio as we get set and ready for the best there is, the best there was, the best there ever will be, Jamie Cottle, to come in and take you from noon, 10 till noon, and then Kate's in from 2 to 6. Kate, are you, so my guess is you're going to talk nothing but Die Hard movies, right?
1: No, that's more your thing.
0: That is my thing, because Sheila McCarthy came up, who lives in Stratford, who was in Die Hard 2, and I want to talk to her.
1: Anytime Sheila's name is brought up, it's a Die Hard conversation immediately.
0: It's a Die Hard conversation.
1: Yeah, no, we are not talking about Sheila on the show, but hey, Sheila, if you're listening and you want to come in, let us know. But no, it's Four Legger Friday today, so you have a chance to win a $25 gift card to Pet Value in Stratford and New Hamburg, and all you have to do is go to the Today FM Facebook page and let me know, does your pet have a favorite season, or are they always just happy to be outside?
0: Rocky doesn't care.
1: Rocky does not go outside.
0: He hates outside.
1: Yeah. He is too, he's a scaredy cat.
0: Yeah, he doesn't like it out there. Except if I open the balcony window, and then he decides, you know what, I'm going to go out there because old Kevin doesn't want me to.
1: Yeah. Now is my time to shine.
0: Now is my time to shine. So he is, his favorite is whenever the door is open.
1: Oh, okay.
0: That's his favorite season.
1: Sounds good.
0: So there you go. That's what you're talking about today?
1: Yep. You can comment on the Today Facebook page for your chance to win at 4 o'clock.
0: Fantastic. Kate's coming up at 2. Jamie's in next. Have yourself a fantastic weekend to be safe.
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0: Sunny with a high of 17 today. Partly cloudy tonight with a low of 11. Cloudy for tomorrow and some rain. Maybe 10 to 15 millimeters expected with a high of 13. Cloudy for Sunday with a high of 18. It's 8 right now in Stratford.
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0: 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Good morning, I'm Jamie Cottle. Just got the details on this, thought we'd pass this along. You can join Stratford Community of Christ Church for breakfast this Sunday. 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
7: Sunny today, high of 17. Tonight, partly cloudy, becoming more cloudy, low of 11. Saturday morning, cloudy, periods of rain ranging from 10 to 15 millimeters, high of 13, followed by showers, low of 9.
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Hinder, Lips of an Angel, 107.7 Today FM, Stratford's best music. I'm Jamie Caudill. Well, it does look like we have quite the rainy weekend ahead, and unfortunately, Multicultural Association of Perth Huron are having to cancel their African and Caribbean Day that was set to go Saturday at Market Square, Stratford, but unfortunately, with the heavy rain expected, that unfortunately has been canceled. But what's still to go this weekend is Treasure Hunt Weekend in City of Stratford, so you can still have fun treasure hunting through your weekend. A reminder, if you are taking part, if you have unwanted household items that you'd like collected, have them curbside by this afternoon at 4 o'clock. Any uncollected items must be removed by the curb Sunday at 3 o'clock. But have fun treasure hunting this weekend with the City of Stratford. Enjoy.

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1: 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I'm Jamie Cottle. 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
10: Sunny today, high of 17. Tonight, partly cloudy, becoming more cloudy, low of 11. Saturday morning, cloudy, periods of rain ranging from 10 to 15 millimeters, high of 13, followed by showers, low of 9.
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11: Me not working hard. Yeah, right, picture that with a Kodak. Or better yet, go to Times Square, take a picture of me with a Kodak. Took my life from negative to positive, I just want y'all to know that. And tonight, let's enjoy life.

0: Tia Woods, Sage My Soul. 107.7 Today FM, Stratford's best music. I'm Jamie Cottle. Happy Friday. 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
5: Sunny today, high of 17. Tonight, partly cloudy, becoming more cloudy, low of 11. Saturday morning, cloudy, periods of rain ranging from 10 to 15 millimeters, high of 13, followed by showers, low of 9.
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0: 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I'm Jamie Caudill. Still a go for Saturday, talking about the Stratford Lions Bottle Drive. Pleasure chatting with Tracy Robinson with the Stratford Lions Club. 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It is set for Saturday, 11 a.m. till 2 p.m. at the Giant Tiger parking lot. Bring your empties, wine bottles, beer cooler cans, liquor bottles, you know, the ones left over from the long weekend. There you go. And turn your empties into opportunities. Great thing is, from this one, all proceeds going to One Care Home and Community Support Services. 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

0: Ellie Goulding, Love Me Like You Do, 107.7 Today FM, Stratford's best music. I'm Jamie Caudle. Well, it's a rainy weekend. 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
9: Sunny today, high of 17. Tonight, partly cloudy, becoming more cloudy, low of 11. Saturday morning, cloudy, periods of rain ranging from 10 to 15 millimeters, high of 13, followed by showers, low of 9.
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1: Good afternoon. I'm Hussam El Hussein. Shakespeare, musicals, and more are on tap for opening week at the Stratford Festival. Opening night on Monday features Shakespeare's The Tempest, which follows a deposed duke using his magical powers to conjure a storm at sea, bringing him face to face with the brother who betrayed him. The show is directed by Anthony Cimolino in his final year as artistic director. Festival publicity director Anne Swerdfeger says the show is often called the very first example of sci-fi. The play starts at 7:30 p.m. Tuesday night sees Guys and Dolls, followed by A Midsummer Night's Dream on Wednesday, Death of a Salesman on Thursday, Something Rotten on Friday, and The Hobbit and Waiting for Godot on Saturday. Tickets can all be found at the Stratford Festival website. Stratford police are investigating items stolen from vehicles in an area near Stratford Country Club. Thefts, including golf clubs and tools, took place in the area of Graff Avenue, Glendon Road, and Bedford Drive. Police say officers arrived shortly after 4 a.m. on May 14th. They were able to recover some of the stolen items. Anyone with video surveillance between 2 and 5 a.m. on May 14th is asked to send it to police. Anyone with information is asked to call Stratford Police. Be the first to know. Sign up to get news alerts to your inbox at mystratfordnow.com.
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1: Sunny today, high of 17. Tonight, partly cloudy, becoming more cloudy, low of 11. Saturday morning, cloudy, periods of rain ranging from 10 to 15 millimeters, high of 13, followed by showers, low of 9.
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11: Sunny today, high of 17. Tonight, partly cloudy, becoming more cloudy, low of 11. Saturday morning, cloudy, periods of rain ranging from 10 to 15 millimeters, high of 13, followed by showers, low of 9.
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6: Sunny today, high of 17. Tonight, partly cloudy, becoming more cloudy, low of 11. Saturday morning, cloudy, periods of rain ranging from 10 to 15 millimeters, high of 13, followed by showers, low of 9.
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13: Sunny today, high of 17. Tonight, partly cloudy, becoming more cloudy, low of 11. Saturday morning, cloudy, periods of rain ranging from 10 to 15 millimeters, high of 13, followed by showers, low of 9.
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8: Sunny today, high of 17. Tonight, partly cloudy, becoming more cloudy, low of 11. Saturday morning, cloudy, periods of rain ranging from 10 to 15 millimeters, high of 13, followed by showers, low of 9.

Yeah, we got 3 tickets to the Brand Van concert happening this Monday night at the Pacific Palisades. Are you going to all in if you want to answer a couple of questions? Mainly, what is the

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Well, it's Friday afternoon. Hey, I'm Kate. You're on the Afternoon Drive. Hope you're having a great day. Happy Friday. And it's Four-Legger Friday today on the Today Facebook page. So you've got a chance to win with Pet Value in Stratford and New Hamburg. All the details coming up in a few minutes. But it's somber right now with Homewrecker on Today FM.

0: Frank Walker, missing you on Today FM. Hey, it's Friday. Hope you're having a great day. I'm Kate. You're on the afternoon drive, and it's four-legger Friday, only on Today FM every week with Pet Value in Stratford and New Hamburg. We're giving away a $25 gift card like we do every four-legger Friday. All you have to do, head over to the Today FM Facebook page. And the question for this week, does your pet have a favorite season, or are they just always happy to go outside? Desmond says, we have a husky cross and you have to fight her to come in the winter. She would rather sit in the falling snow until she's her own snowbank, which is super cute. Kim says, Lucifer Guccifer Morningstar loves the winter but hates wind. Sir, you were built for the wind. Yes, he is quite large. She put a picture of him on there. And Amanda says, my mother-in-law's pet likes any season. However, he does sit at the open door and contemplate whether he actually wants to go outside when it's rainy or snowy. I do the same thing. So let me know, does your pet have a favorite season? Do they always love going outside? That's what we're talking about for Four-Legger Friday. Leave a comment on the Today FM Facebook page for your chance to win. And we're picking a winner at 4 o'clock. So you've got lots of time.
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11: Sunny today, high of 17. Tonight, partly cloudy, becoming more cloudy, low of 11. Saturday morning, cloudy, periods of rain ranging from 10 to 15 millimeters, high of 13, followed by showers, low of 9.
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0: Shawn Mendes, Stitches on Today FM. Hey, happy Friday. I'm Kate. You're on the Afternoon Drive. And of course, we're going to be out and about this weekend in the Stratford Motor Products Community Cruiser, powered by Krabby Joe's Bar and Grill, Excalibur Insurance, Zare Stratford, and Roof Ninjas. We've got a big event tomorrow with our Community Shred event. We will be at Stratford Furniture Gallery with Shred All, and you can come and bring your personal documents and watch them get safely shredded on site. 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I know Christmas is quite a bit away, but we're always thinking about the Christmas Basket Fund with the Kiwanis Club of Stratford. 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But this weekend, we're shredding documents to raise money for the Kiwanis Christmas Basket Fund. So if you have maybe been doing some decluttering, you know, tis the season, and you found those boxes of documents that you don't need to keep anymore and you want to shred them, come to the shred event tomorrow, make a donation, and have them shredded. Now, we do have a maximum of 5 boxes or bags per person, so just keep that in mind. It is residential only. No commercial shredding will be accepted, but it's going to be a great event and a great way to fundraise for the Kiwanis Christmas Basket Fund. 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And you can find us there from 10 until 1.
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0: Martin Solveig, Dragonette, hello, and hello to you. Happy Friday. Hope you're having a great day. I'm Kate. You're on the Afternoon Drive, and it's Four-Legger Friday today. So today you have a chance to win a $25 gift card to Pet Value in Stratford and New Hamburg. And all you have to do is leave a comment on the Today FM Facebook page. We're talking about your pet's favorite season. Do they have a favorite season? Or do they just love to go outside all the time? Nicole says our golden copper always wants to be outside. He will cry if we're outside and he isn't. Charlie, our cat, wants to be outside and sometimes escapes, but does not go very far. Christina says her dog Roman loves the beach, so summer is his favorite. I am so excited for Roman. He gets to see the beach pretty soon. Cindy says our dog loves being outside, but definitely the warmer weather she likes better. I find especially with little dogs, they're not into the cold. But let me know for your chance to win that $25 Pet Value gift card. It's on the Today FM Facebook page, and we're picking a winner at 4, so you have lots of time. It's Four-Legger Friday.
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9: Sunny today, high of 17. Tonight, partly cloudy, becoming more cloudy, low of 11. Saturday morning, cloudy, periods of rain ranging from 10 to 15 millimeters, high of 13, followed by showers, low of 9.
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Friday afternoon. Hey, I'm Kate. You're on the Afternoon Drive. Hope you're having a great day. And the first treasure hunt weekend of the season starts at 4 today. What do you need to know? Well, I'll tell you in a few minutes. But right now, it's Serena Ryder. Better Now on Today FM.

0: Charlotte Cardin, The Way We Touch on Today FM, Friday afternoon. Hey, I'm Kate. Hope you're having a great day. And starting at 4 o'clock, it's the first treasure hunt weekend of the season. So if you've got a pile of stuff laying around your house that isn't serving you anymore and you think, well, somebody else can enjoy this, I'm just not enjoying it anymore, but it still is good to use, and whatever it may be, you can put your items out on the curb starting at 4 o'clock this afternoon, and all weekend long you can keep them on the curb and people can mosey on over to your curb and pick them up and find new use for them. It's a great way to keep things out of the landfill. I love treasure hunt weekend. If you are thrifty like myself and you love free stuff, then this is a great weekend for people who love to find secondhand treasures. So put your stuff out on the curb starting at 4 o'clock. And remember, you have to take it off of the curb Sunday at 3. Sunday at 3 p.m., that's the time to pick your stuff back up if nobody has taken it. And then you can donate it or do what you will with it. But yeah, what a great way to keep things out of the landfill. It's treasure hunt weekend this weekend, starting in 40 minutes. So we're almost there. So if you want all the details on treasure hunt weekend and how it works, check it out. It's on our calendar at mystratfordnow.com.
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2: Sunny today, high of 17. Tonight, partly cloudy, becoming more cloudy, low of 11. Saturday morning, cloudy, periods of rain ranging from 10 to 15 millimeters, high of 13, followed by showers, low of 9.
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1: 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This is your chance to win a $25 gift card to Pet Value, and all you have to do is go to the Today FM Facebook page, and we're talking about your pet's favorite season, or does your pet just always happy to be outside? Do they have a favorite, or do they not care as long as they're outdoors? Candy says, my pug Beagle is almost 16 and she still behaves like a puppy. She's so sassy, hates weather in all forms, but her favorite season is the 4 days after the snow is gone, but before the sizzling heat. Lord help us if it rains during that time. She hates the heat. The sun is too bright. She hates the wind because her ears slap her in the face. The snow belongs with Santa. She hates ice in her feet and refuses books because they look stupid. Oh, boots. She means boots. I was like, books. And rain makes her fur soggy. So she just hates weather in general, which, you know what? Fair enough. I get it. Sometimes I just prefer to be indoors as well. Let me know. Does your pet have a favorite season? Do they just love being outside, or do they hate being outside? For your chance to win that $25 gift card with Pet Value, and that's on the Today FM Facebook page. And you have until 4 o'clock. That's when we're picking a winner. So get on that, and good luck.
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0: Roar with Katy Perry, 107.7 Today FM. Hey, I'm Kate. Hope you're having a great Friday so far. And of course, we are looking forward to this weekend. Abby is going to be out and about this weekend in the Stratford Motor Products Community Cruiser, powered by Krabby Joe's Bar and Grill, Excalibur Insurance, Zaire's Stratford, and Roof Ninjas. So tomorrow, Saturday, 10 a.m. to 1 p.m., Abby and myself, we will be at Stratford Furniture Gallery for our community shred event. Bring your residential documents to shred. Max 5 boxes or bags per person. If you have a crazy amount of documents, you can bring 5 boxes or bags of them. But yeah, this is a great event, and we are shredding all sorts of documents for a donation to the Kiwanis Christmas Basket Fund. So bring a donation, bring your documents to shred, and then walk inside Stratford Furniture Gallery because they're having a lot of deals inside as well. And then tomorrow, 1 p.m. to 4 p.m., Abby will be at Wildwood Conservation Area for the Wildwood Dragon Boat Challenge. It is Dragon Boat season now. So if you want to watch some races, that is a great event. It's starting in the morning. Abby will be there in the afternoon. Then on Sunday, 1 p.m. to 4 p.m., Abby will be in Lower Queens Park for the Perth Children's Water Festival with the Upper Thames River Conservation Authority. And this is going to be a really fun afternoon with water games, education, wildlife presentations, and so much more. I think they have 20 activity stations or more, so that'll be really cool. And then next week on Wednesday, I know this isn't the weekend, but we're planning ahead. On Wednesday, Abby will be at the Stratford Lawn Bowling Club's open house, 6:30 to 8:30 p.m. at the Stratford Municipal Golf Course. So that'll be lots of fun. Abby told me if they're having another open house this year, I have to be there because I had so much fun last year. So I'm really glad she gets to go lawn bowling again. She can't wait. And remember, when you see Abby out and about in the cruiser this weekend, or maybe at lawn bowling on Wednesday next week, you have a chance to win with our cruiser draw. In May and June, you can enter for a chance to win an interior-exterior car detailing with Uniglass Plus and Z-Bart. So that's a really great prize. I love starting the summer season with a clean, squeaky clean car. And if you do too, you should enter that draw. So Abby's out and about this weekend. And if you want to see her at your own events this summer, you can request the cruiser at mystratfordnow.com. It's really easy. 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
11: Sunny today, high of 17. Tonight, partly cloudy, becoming more cloudy, low of 11. Saturday morning, cloudy, periods of rain ranging from 10 to 15 millimeters, high of 13, followed by showers, low of 9.
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1: Good afternoon. I'm Hussam El Hussein. One person was taken to a trauma center after a collision today between a vehicle and a pedestrian. Perth OPP responded shortly after 9 a.m. to the intersection of Wallace Avenue North and Elizabeth Street East in Listowel. Perth County Emergency Medical Services also responded. Police say the pedestrian was transported to the trauma center with serious injuries. The intersection of Wallace Avenue North and Elizabeth Street East will remain closed for several hours on Friday while police investigate. Anyone who may have witnessed the collision or has dash cam footage is asked to call Perth OPP. Shakespeare, musicals, and more are on tap for opening week at the Stratford Festival. Opening night on Monday features Shakespeare's The Tempest, which follows a deposed duke using his magical powers to conjure a storm at sea, bringing him face to face with the brother who betrayed him. The show is directed by Anthony Cimolino in his final year as artistic director. Festival publicity director Anne Swerdfeger says the show is often called the very first example of sci-fi. The play starts at 7:30 p.m. Tuesday night sees Guys and Dolls, followed by A Midsummer Night's Dream on Wednesday, Death of a Salesman on Thursday, Something Rotten on Friday, and The Hobbit and Waiting for Godot on Saturday. Tickets can all be found at the Stratford Festival website. Be the first to know. 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
1: Mainly cloudy skies tonight, low of 11. Saturday morning, cloudy with rain beginning, ranging from 10 to 15 millimeters, high of 13. That evening, the rain will end with risk of thunderstorm, low of 9. Sunday, cloudy, chance of showers throughout, high of 18, before heading into a low of 12.
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Friday afternoon. Hey, you're on the afternoon drive. I'm Kate. Thanks for being here. It's Four-Legger Friday today, and we have a winner. So we'll announce our winner in a few minutes, and I'm going to send them a message on Facebook. But we'll talk more about that soon. And Justin Bieber right now with Daisies on 107.7 Today FM.

0: Sage My Soul with Tia Wood on Today FM. Hey, I'm Kate, and it's Four-Legger Friday today with Pet Value in Stratford and New Hamburg. And we have a winner of the $25 gift card to Pet Value. A big congratulations to Samantha Zuloff. The question for this week was, does your pet have a favorite season, or are they just always happy to be outside? And she said, mostly always happy to be outside running around, but I think she may like winter a bit more than the others. And she included a super cute picture of her dog playing in the snow, you know, face covered in snow, super cute. Thank you, everybody who played along Four-Legger Friday. Lots of people's dogs have weird favorite seasons. Lucy says, my hairless dog loves the summer, and weirdly, my Chihuahua loves the snow. Very strange. But yeah, and some are just always happy to be outside, of course. But yeah, great. It's always fun on Four-Legger Friday, and you can play again next Friday for another chance to win that $25 gift card to Pet Value in Stratford and New Hamburg. And Four-Legger Friday is only on Today FM, so be sure to follow us on Facebook at 107.7 Today FM Stratford.
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5: Mainly cloudy skies tonight, low of 11. Saturday morning, cloudy with rain beginning, ranging from 10 to 15 millimeters, high of 13. That evening, the rain will end with risk of thunderstorm, low of 9. Sunday, cloudy, chance of showers throughout, high of 18, before heading into a low of 12.
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0: Sophia Camara, Girls Like You on Today FM, Friday afternoon. I hope you're having a great day so far. Thanks for being here with me on the afternoon drive. I'm Kate, and I know the weekend's coming up. It's going to be kind of a yucky, rainy, wet, maybe windy weekend. So, yuck, not what we were hoping for. But you know what? On Monday, maybe you need a little pick-me-up after a rainy weekend, and that's what the Flower Hour on Today FM is all about. Every Monday, except holidays, from 8 a.m. to 9 a.m. That's our Flower Hour with Flowers on York, only on Today FM with KFEL in the mornings. And you can nominate people in your life during that hour to win a beautiful bouquet of flowers with a $50 value from Flowers on York. And you can nominate yourself. 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
6: And things.
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7: Son Mitch is...
6: You haven't been all there for a while.
7: Definitely not all there. So Son Mitch is looking after the show and doing a great job as far as I can see. He's working into this radio thing, so I imagine he'll be coming up to visit you soon too.
6: All right. Little spring fever going on at the store.
7: Little spring fever, yeah. You betcha. Clear out the old stuff, get a nice new mattress.
6: Take something to the cottage.
7: Recline for some good sports on TV coming up.
6: Yeah. 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
7: Go Jays.
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0: Everybody wants to be like you with Snow 107.7 Today FM. Happy Friday. I'm Kate. Thanks for being here on the afternoon drive. I hope you're having a great day. And this is your reminder, if you have a pile of empties, bottles and cans, laying around the house and you've been just kind of procrastinating getting rid of them, hey, I get it. It's happened to me before. But if you want to get rid of your empties, tomorrow is your chance, 11 a.m. to 2 p.m. The Stratford Lions Club is doing a bottle drive, so you can turn your empties into opportunities. I like that a lot. That's their little catchphrase there. All proceeds are going to One Care Stratford, and also they'll come pick up if you need. You just have to contact Tracy Robinson. All the details for this bottle drive are on our community calendar. 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And help the Stratford Lions roar for a cause tomorrow with the bottle drive, 11 a.m. to 2 p.m. at Giant Tiger here in Stratford.
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10: Mainly cloudy skies tonight, low of 11. Saturday morning, cloudy with rain beginning, ranging from 10 to 15 millimeters, high of 13. That evening, the rain will end with risk of thunderstorm, low of 9. Sunday, cloudy, chance of showers throughout, high of 18, before heading into a low of 12.
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1: Good afternoon. I'm Hussam El Hussein. One person was taken to a trauma center after a collision today between a vehicle and a pedestrian. Perth OPP responded shortly after 9 a.m. to the intersection of Wallace Avenue North and Elizabeth Street East in Listowel. Perth County Emergency Medical Services also responded. Police say the pedestrian was transported to the trauma center with serious injuries. The intersection of Wallace Avenue North and Elizabeth Street East will remain closed for several hours on Friday while police investigate. Anyone who may have witnessed the collision or has dashcam footage is asked to call Perth OPP. Shakespeare, musicals, and more are on tap for opening week at the Stratford Festival. Opening night on Monday features Shakespeare's The Tempest, which follows a deposed duke using his magical powers to conjure a storm at sea, bringing him face to face with the brother who betrayed him. The show is directed by Anthony Cimolino in his final year as artistic director. Festival publicity director Anne Swerdfeger says the show is often called the very first example of sci-fi. The play starts at 7:30 p.m. Tuesday night sees Guys and Dolls, followed by A Midsummer Night's Dream on Wednesday, Death of a Salesman on Thursday, Something Rotten on Friday, and The Hobbit and Waiting for Godot on Saturday. Tickets can all be found at the Stratford Festival website. Be the first to know. 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
1: Mainly cloudy skies tonight, low of 11. Saturday morning, cloudy with rain beginning, ranging from 10 to 15 millimeters, high of 13. That evening, the rain will end with risk of thunderstorm, low of 9. Sunday, cloudy, chance of showers throughout, high of 18, before heading into a low of 12.
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hope you're having a good time. Happy Friday. I'm Kate. You're on the afternoon drive. And I cannot believe we only have like a week left of May. Where is the time going? June is right around the corner, and we've got a really awesome event coming up in June with The Needful with Made and Played in Canada. If you don't know what that is, I'll fill you in a few minutes on Today FM.

0: I hope with Teddy, 107.7 Today FM, Friday afternoon. I'm Kate. Hope you're having a great day so far. And I cannot believe we're almost at the end of May. What is going on? We only have a week left of May, pretty much, give or take a couple days. And June is right around the corner. And coming up in June, June 5th, we have a free concert at the Bunker Performance Lounge and Cafe with The Needful. 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
10: Mainly cloudy skies tonight, low of 11. Saturday morning, cloudy with rain beginning, ranging from 10 to 15 millimeters, high of 13. That evening, the rain will end with risk of thunderstorm, low of 9. Sunday, cloudy, chance of showers throughout, high of 18, before heading into a low of 12.
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0: Dead Man with Alessia Cara, 107.7 Today FM. I'm Kate. Hope you're having a great Friday. And just in case you missed it, yesterday was our Zare's Donut Day giveaway. Every Thursday on Today FM, it's my favorite day of the week because local deserving businesses and organizations get some delicious donuts and coffee from Zare's Stratford's Bakery and hot coffee from Stratford's Starbucks, delivered by us in our Stratford Motor Products Community Cruiser, which is run by Krabby Joe's Bar and Grill, Excalibur Insurance, Zare's Stratford, and Roof Ninjas. And every single week, you can nominate those local businesses, organizations that you think are doing an amazing job and you'd like to see them get some recognition. So if you just had a business or organization pop into your head, or even your workplace, you can nominate whoever. But you can head to mystratfordnow.com and nominate them anytime in the Zare's Donut Day giveaway form. And yesterday, the local community food center was our winner. And I mean, they're so deserving. What a great organization in Stratford. They feed our community twice a week with meals, and they have their community access market, and they do all sorts of really neat events for our community. So if you haven't checked them out before, you should definitely give them a follow on social media, the local community food center. They are great, and everyone is always welcome there, which I love about the local. So congratulations to them, and nominate those local businesses and organizations for Zare's Donut Day on Thursday next week.
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0: Rihanna with Take a Bow on Today FM. Hey, I'm Kate. Happy Friday. I am taking my bow because it's time for me to go. That's the end of the afternoon drive. I hope you have a fabulous weekend. I know it's going to be rainy, kind of bleh, but I hope you have a fabulous weekend nonetheless. Make the best of it. And hey, if you've got a lot of documents hanging out at home, just taking up space in your closet or your filing cabinet, tomorrow, 10 a.m. to 1 p.m., it's our community shred event. We will be at Stratford Furniture Gallery on Highway 78, and you can come. Shred All will be there. They'll have the truck. You can come shred your documents safely for a donation to the Kiwanis Christmas Basket Fund. So yeah, we'll be there 10 to 1 tomorrow. And you can also check out on our Facebook page Abby's schedule for the weekend. She will be out and about this weekend in the Stratford Motor Products Community Cruiser, powered by Krabby Joe's Bar and Grill, Excalibur Insurance, Zare Stratford, and Roof Ninjas. So if you want to see Abby this weekend, you can see her entire schedule. It's posted on our Facebook page, on our Instagram. 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Have a great weekend, and I'll see you next week.
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10: Mainly cloudy skies tonight, low of 11. Saturday morning, cloudy with rain beginning, ranging from 10 to 15 millimeters, high of 13. That evening, the rain will end with risk of thunderstorm, low of 9. Sunday, cloudy, chance of showers throughout, high of 18, before heading into a low of 12.
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10: Mainly cloudy skies tonight, low of 11. Saturday morning, cloudy with rain beginning, ranging from 10 to 15 millimeters, high of 13. That evening, the rain will end with risk of thunderstorm, low of 9. Sunday, cloudy, chance of showers throughout, high of 18, before heading into a low of 12.

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7: Mainly cloudy skies tonight, low of 11. Saturday morning, cloudy with rain beginning, ranging from 10 to 15 millimeters, high of 13. That evening, the rain will end with risk of thunderstorm, low of 9. Sunday, cloudy, chance of showers throughout, high of 18, before heading into a low of 12.
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11: Mainly cloudy skies tonight, low of 11. Saturday morning, cloudy with rain beginning, ranging from 10 to 15 millimeters, high of 13. That evening, the rain will end with risk of thunderstorm, low of 9. Sunday, cloudy, chance of showers throughout, high of 18, before heading into a low of 12.
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8: Mainly cloudy skies tonight, low of 11. Saturday morning, cloudy with rain beginning, ranging from 10 to 15 millimeters, high of 13. That evening, the rain will end with risk of thunderstorm, low of 9. Sunday, cloudy, chance of showers throughout, high of 18, before heading into a low of 12.

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